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Now there is this song I wrote. I hope you learned it note for note like good little children. Don't worry. Be happy.

don't bring everybody down like this. Don't worry. It will soon pass, whatever it is. Don't worry, be happy.

Sun in the sky, you know how I feel. Breeze drifting on by, you know how I feel. It's a new dawn, it's a new day.